that if a belligerent can fight, he will fight. That leaders will not surrender until surrender is academic. How is a national leader to explain the sacrifice of so much for nothing? Well, relax. I can't explain. I don't want to die.

They're only to hide my guilt and shame. I forgive you, now I ask the same of you. While we were apart, I was human too.